0: su One Dance.
1: Stand with your feet together, buttocks tight, stomach pulled in, and arms straight out to the side, shoulder height. Now flex your hands upward, press the heels of your hand out to the opposite walls.

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0: My name is a countryman. Cercavo un Q-disc, sostanzialmente underground. Molto underground.
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2: 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I'm talking about the X-Files, and now from Italy, here's the other version by DJ Dado.

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1: 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Now that we quit, how does it feel? The curtain falls for you and me. Just let me know.

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